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It's not just a kick, a fat bass line, and a groove that drives.

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1: 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It's systematic. It's hydromatic. Why, it's greased lightning!

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When he came across this young man sawing on a fiddle and playing it hot, and the devil jumped up on a hickory stump and said, "Boy, let me tell you what. I guess you didn't know it, but I'm a fiddle player too. And if you'd care to take a dare, I'll make a bet with you. Now you play pretty good fiddle, boy, but give the devil his due. I bet a fiddle of gold against your soul because I think I'm better than you." The boy said, "My name's Johnny, and it might be a sin, but I'll take your bet, and you're gonna regret, 'cause I'm the

The devil bowed his head because he knew that he'd been beat. And he laid that golden fiddle on the ground at Johnny's feet. Johnny said, "Devil, just come on back if you ever want to try again. I done told you once, you son of a bitch, I'm the best."

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Ya, I know. A Lokomotiva, la grande chanson. Marianne Rosenberg, Lieder der Nacht.

Ja, dat was 64 nog fles gang dancing in the street. Houd gestreden die rand. Denk schon. Polanka, 59, Lonely Boy.

0: 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Enjoy. 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
1: This shit is hot as hell.
0: I can't breathe in this thing.
2: Yeah. Yeah.

0: Highest in Lee Williams, Elvis imitato.
1: We call in a trap. I can't walk out because I love you too much, baby.
0: Auch ich lausche Radio Belvalet auf 107.fm.